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Old tin cups counting out of one more day. When I walk into that room,

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1: We're going to take a break from the music and sit down with Hunt Sales. 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
2: Exactly.
1: 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So are you sick of hearing about that?
2: No, you know what? I'm happy about it as far as something that I have done, and it's brought

0: 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And that's the latest world news from the BBC.
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It's one of those pop songs that have just been enjoyed in both popular fashion and also in the field of jazz. It's a portrait of Jenny and Sterling album, this one.

Didn't you understand? Shouldn't need a college education to see this is a losing situation.

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do some what I call entertainment. So what have we got? We've got at 20, almost 25 to 9, we've got Kenny Rogers, still had one to go. That's right, Coward of the County. So here we go.

That's a great track of Kenny Rogers, a favourite of mine, and I'm sure you would have enjoyed it. And I remember that they made a movie about that particular song, and I think Kenny Rogers featured in it. That was a long time ago, but I just remember seeing the movie. Okay, at 21 minutes to nine,